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Coming up in just moments, I'm giving away another pair of tickets for the big air show, Minden Tahoe Sky Fest, 16th through the 18th. 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In just moments, we're going to give those tickets away right now. 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

0: Alice Cooper. He's the king of our kind. He's your friend and mine here every night at 105.7 KOZ Easy Windows Classic Rock. Poison. Also, that was the name of the song, not the band. Okay. So, no, that wasn't Poison. That was Alice Cooper. Okay. Yeah. What else? Fire Woman from the Cult. We did the Patty Party. And it's going to be going on the 16th through the 18th at the Minden Tahoe Airport, the Minden Tahoe Sky Fest. Man, this air show is just crazy cool. Patriots Jet Team, U.S. Army Golden Knights, the Ghost Rider Air Shows, the Microjets, everything is going to happen here. And there's even a drone show. But the big grand finale, you got tickets to win right now. Pick up your phones, punch in these numbers, 775-737-5699. 737-KOZZ. Caller 11. I got a pair of tickets for you to be there for the air show. Minden Tahoe Skyfest. Going to be so much fun.
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3: To tell you about 80 westbound off Rock Boulevard, that's near the Nugget Corridor, so be on the lookout for added congestion through there since it tends to get narrow. The second one is on 80 eastbound on Wells Avenue, that's likely under the overpass, so that'll cause a delay for everyone going through there. I can see some sluggish streets, boulevards actually, on Sparks and Vista between 80 and Bering Boulevard. Speaking of sluggish, 80 westbound from USA Parkway to Lockwood, that's going to take the cake this hour. About a 28-minute delay currently. 580 northbound, that's moving slow too from Neal Road to the Spaghetti Bowl, and then after that you can expect more heavy congestion from the bowl up to Panther Valley.
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5: Hey, hey, forecaster Reina Plunkett here with your South Lake Tahoe forecast. Tonight, mostly clear with a low around 48 degrees. Thursday, we'll pick up a bit more cloud cover, but daytime highs will still be very warm with a high at 80. Friday, temperatures will begin to slip with a cold front sweeping through on Saturday and on Sunday. Speaking of Sunday, there's a slight chance for some showers, but daytime highs in the 50s. That's your Weather Authority forecast.
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Here's Aerosmith. One of 5.7 KOZZ Reno's Classic Rock. You know, a couple of years ago, they said, that's it. Steven's voice is shut. We're not going to be planned anymore. They canceled a whole huge tour that they were going to do, their big final send-off tour. But now, all of a sudden, a couple of days ago, there was a tease that went out. It was Steven Tyler up on a ladder in front of the Hollywood Bowl, putting up some letters in the marquee. Aerosmith and Friends. It was supposed to be revealed yesterday, but it was revealed today. If you go to aerosmith.com or aerosmithandfriends.com, it's a couple shows they got coming up. October 29th, a Thursday, and November 1st, a Sunday, because Halloween happens on Saturday night. So they'll have Aerosmith and Friends, and the Friends will be different on each night. No reveal on the Friends. What's cool about Aerosmith getting back?

0: Hagar, Judas Priest, Anthrax, and Thin Lizzy. So yeah, I'll see you later, only right here for the program that Alice Cooper likes to call Alice's Attic. And I would be correct.
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3: On the board, I've got a crash on 80 westbound off Rock Boulevard. I've got a road hazard being reported on 80 westbound at Keystone Avenue. Be on the lookout for that. No telling what that is. And a brand new crash on East McCarran in the northbound direction and Gregg Street. Now, you know, a lot of people coming out of the industrial area this time of the night. So be on the lookout for added congestion there. Another place with certain congestion is 80 westbound from USA Parkway to Patrick. That is red. Good news on 580 northbound. That's lightened up a bit, but you can still get some congestion between Mill Street and the Spaghetti Bowl. And after the Spaghetti Bowl, 395 northbound is looking rather calm. I'll say moderate just in case.
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0: It's Metallica from the Black Album, But Nothing Else Matters. 105.7 KOZC Windows Classic Rock and Max Volume. So we've been talking about this in the area, in the community, in a lot of the community areas. You're talking about the traffic islands and intersections, things like that. In the news, Sparks is going to start pulling the weeds out there on Bering Boulevard. Okay, so now after that, you'll hit Rock Boulevard, and then maybe all of Sparks with all the weeds and crap that are just trash and crap all over the city. The city of Reno, it's just awful. You don't hear any of the politicians running for office talking about, I'm going to clean things up. No, they're busy talking about stuff that much larger than, cleaning the cat box, okay? If you go to Plum and Kitski, there's weeds and trash. Just drive up Kitski. There's weeds and trash all up along. If we want to be an international tourist destination, let's clean the place up and pull the weeds and pick up the trash. And, the people in their homeless camps, don't we have a big homeless center to help them out with counseling and showers and toilets and things like that? Yeah, how about let's clean the place up, okay? Yeah, things you aren't hearing from our politicians that are running for office. And with the political action committees, it's a tax-exempt organization. It's a big money funnel that just pours money into talking trash about candidates. I want to talk about, what are you going to do if you get elected? You're going to work for me, and that's what we do with an election. We hire people to do the jobs that we don't want to do.
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2: That crash from last hour is still on the board. 80 westbound off Rock Boulevard. Be on the lookout for the tail end of cleanup there. The other crash is new. That one being reported on East McCarran in the northbound direction at the intersection of Gregg Street. Now, that area gets hectic with traffic coming out of the industrial area, so that can lengthen your journey there. Another long journey awaits if you're coming into Sparks on 80 westbound from USA Parkway. Those two lanes are loaded with pockets of congestion into Vista Boulevard. In Carson, 50 westbound is experiencing a flurry of wheels from South Carson Street up to Dinosaur Rock. So that's going to affect you if you're headed up to South Lake. And 395 northbound is moving slow from the Spaghetti Bowl up to Parr Boulevard.
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4: Hey, forecaster Raina Plunkett here with your South Lake Tahoe forecast. Tonight, mostly clear with a low around 48 degrees. Thursday, we'll pick up a bit more cloud cover, but daytime highs will still be very warm with a high at 80. Friday, temperatures will begin to slip with a cold front sweeping through on Saturday and on Sunday. Speaking of Sunday, there's a slight chance for some showers, but daytime highs in the 50s. That's your Weather Authority forecast.
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0: 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Max Volume, it's your workforce free ride. I'm going to turn things over to Alice Cooper. He's the king of our kind. He's coming to town. He's got a new book out. He's just the coolest ever, and he is up next right here on KOZZ. Speaking of the coolest ever, what about the morning crew, Kevin and Jay? Tomorrow morning, they've got another 4-pack of tickets for you to go enjoy some Wolfpack football at Mackey Stadium when the San Jose State Spartans come to town on the 24th. That's all going down. Yeah, good stuff tomorrow morning with Kevin and Jay. I'm going to get on out of here. Thank you so much, and... see ya.
1: Miss the morning crew? Check this out. Here's what happened.
2: Well, artificial intelligence.
3: Oh, yes.
2: Just taking over the world. We will be eradicated by 2030. I'm here to tell you that.
3: Now, what exactly is artificial intelligence? Should we get an explanation on that?
2: Sure, hit
3: okay,
2: me.
3: Here we go.
4: The first part of this issue that should be articulated is AI is kind of a fancy thing. It's first.

0: crash is new. That one being reported on East McCarran in the northbound direction at the intersection of Gregg Street. Now, you know that area gets hectic with traffic coming out of the industrial area, so that can lengthen your journey there. Another long journey awaits if you're coming into Sparks on 80 westbound from USA Parkway. Those two lanes are loaded with pockets of congestion into Vista Boulevard. In Carson, 50 westbound is experiencing a flurry of wheels from South Carson Street up to Dinosaur Rock. So that's going to affect you if you're headed up to South Lake. And 395 northbound is moving slow from the Spaghetti Bowl up to Parr Boulevard.
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11: Abraham Lincoln, at the age of 8, had an axe put into his hands and never stopped working as he grew large and notably strong in the American frontier, clearing land, building cabins, fences, plowing fields, cutting hay, and endlessly chopping firewood. 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Lincoln recalled, "My father taught me to work, but not to love it. I never did like to work, and I don't deny it. I'd rather read, tell stories, crack jokes, talk, laugh, anything but work." Lincoln despised his years of backbreaking labor, deciding to study law and make his future living as the honest lawyer we all know. This has been A Penny for Your Thoughts, presented by Lincoln Heating and Air.
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0: time once again to escape to another world where The Rock is always just right and your seasoned host is never short on stories to share. 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
1: Hey there, welcome to my night show. It's your Uncle Alice straight out of my dusty but trusty attic radio studio. This fine October the 7th is National Inner Beauty Day. So I'm here to tell you that your gallbladder looks simply stunning, to say nothing about the beautiful colors of your kidneys. Actually, my radio show staffer, Dave, has only one kidney, so we'll celebrate his doubly tonight. Whether or not you have all your internal organs, Alice's Attic has the right song just for you tonight. We're going back to 1974 for this hour's Cooper's Countdown. But not before we hear this.
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0: Coup's Countdown is heard on great radio stations like this one. What do you got for us, Coup?
1: I released my Muscle of Love album with the band in 1973, and in 1974, I was getting ready for a little album called Welcome to My Nightmare, which came out in early 1975. It's when the band separated. We didn't divorce, we just separated and got back together 53 years later. Let's see what was on the rock and roll charts during October 7th, 1974. A song about motherless children by Eric Clapton was sitting at number 5 on the charts. Elton John with Pretty Funny Lyrics by Bernie Taupin had a hit with number 4 with The Bitch Is Back. Uh-oh. A song that everybody loved from a prog rock band was Carn Evil 9, written by ELP, but you can call them Emerson, Lake, and Palmer. In the second spot was a song with the same title as the band name, No Not Hot Tuna by Hot Tuna, or Bread by Bread, but Bad Company by Bad Company, from the album Bad Company. At number uno, baby, you ain't seen nothing yet. It's Randy Bachman and Fred Turner as BTO with Something You're Never Gonna Forget, Baby.

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1: On my national going mobile tour, a mechanic of 30 years, I found myself on Hollywood Boulevard selling cool rock, obsidian, some fossils, etc. I found my friend Alice Cooper Star to remind me how to be in this world and be myself above all else. My 52nd birthday passed the other day. Just taking time to thank you for being that friendly, cheering me on in this journey of life. So I cleaned your star and made it shiny. Shiny, brand new. Tastefully, gratefully, and eternally thankful, Robert Rogers. Oh, look at that. I was going to hire a guy to come in with a toothbrush, like once a week, and clean my star. All right. Listener Robert did a good deed for me. So if you do a good deed for someone, tell me about it at alice@aliceisattic.com. Robert, when you get your star on Hollywood Boulevard, I will clean it for you, okay?
0: There's more Alice after this.
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0: Let's get back to the music on Alice's Attic with Alice Cooper.

We'll check in with Alice in This Day in Rock in minutes. Let's do more rock right now. It's Alice's Attic with Alice

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2: October 7th, 1951 was the day that John Mellencamp came into this world thanks to Richard and Marilyn Mellencamp of Seymour, Indiana. As you may know, in addition to music, John's a painter, as was his mother. He could do three rooms in one day. Of course, it's rock and roll where he found fame and fortune, starting off his career more than 50 years ago. Happy birthday, John. Okay, man, we're lifers. I need a lover.

0: There's more Alice Cooper coming sooner than later. Alice's Attic with Alice Cooper.
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10: If it's rock and talk you want, Alice Cooper has you covered. If it's help with your geometry homework and painting your toenails, sorry, I'm out. This hour on Alice's Attic, we'll love the 80s with a British band who was pretty far from hair metal. Plus, we'll figure out how many ways Sammy Hagar thinks there are to rock. Oh yeah, I'll also tell you some tales about my Rockin' Times playing guitar on stage. Let's hit it.
0: Alice's Attic with Alice Cooper.

0: just a few.
1: We'll travel back to that decade of decadence with You Gotta Love the 80s. And we're doing more rock now. It's Alice's Attic with Alice Cooper.

0: The scent of Aquanet. The silky smooth feel of spandex. And a cassette cranked up on the Alpine in your Trans Am. You gotta love the 80s.
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2: The Clash asked, should I stay or should I go? And answered their own question saying, if I go, there will be trouble. If I stay, it will be double. But that's not tonight's 80s song. No, it's the classic Rock the Casbah, which came out in 1982 on their Combat Rock

0: Alice continues next. Alice's Attic with Alice Cooper.
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2: If you've seen me on stage with the Hollywood vampires, maybe you noticed something about me. No, not my dashing good looks or perfect naturally black hair. That wasn't a cane or whip in my hand. That was a guitar. Yes, Uncle Alice has been known to pick up a guitar, but not often. On the songs that I do play, just play rhythm, because you've got Johnny and you've got Tommy and you've got Joe Perry. So I said, when you sing this, Johnny or Joe, I'll just play rhythm. It was fun. I don't do that in my show, but I think in the vampire show, I get to be a little bit different in that show. I'm not the star. Everybody on stage is the star. Okay, the songs I play on, Can't Wrap Your Arms Around a Memory. And the one I play with Johnny is David Bowie's Heroes. So that's cool. I get to play a lot of harp in that show also. If you like me to do my whole radio show on guitar, drop me a line at alice@aliceisattic.com. I'll be back in just a couple solos.
0: Alice will be right back with more rock and roll that doesn't suck.
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0: Alice Cooper has some rock trivia for you. Go for it, Alice.
1: Sammy Hagar is one of my good buddies, but apparently he thinks there's only one way to rock. And I ask you, what album was that song on? It was on 1982's Standing Hampton record, which featured Playboy model Patty McGuire on the cover. Well, I hope she plays guitar. There's only one way to rock.

0: after the break. Alice's Attic with Alice Cooper.
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3: A little known fact of American history is that Abraham Lincoln was shot from behind and killed by Indians. But history also tells of President Lincoln being shot by John Wilkes Booth. 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If given the truth, they can meet any national crisis. 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
12: Somewhere lurking in the dark shadows, he's a radio host who doesn't suck, even though he's always been a bit of a freak. But he does think you're worthy of listening to his show. Crank up the most talented man whose eye makeup is better than yours. The king of your kind. It's Alice's Attic with Alice Cooper.
2: How's everything, mutants and minions? You know that I like to check in on everyone at the top of the hour. I need to know my listeners are safe and happy out there, whether you're listening from a tent in Central California, a big red truck in Tennessee, waiting outside my radio studio with a pizza that I ordered, or if you're just out watching the kids with their arms back running through the thing. Oh, wait a minute. That was weapons, wasn't it? That happens a lot around here. Okay, whatever you're doing, you can trust Alice Cooper to provide the soundtrack.
0: Alice's Attic with Alice Cooper.

0: 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It's Movie Music Madness, starring the one and only Alice Cooper.
1: Who out there saw the movie Captain Marvel? It came out in 2019 as the 21st film in the Marvel Cinematic Universe. It starred Brie Larson as Carol Danvers, alongside Samuel L. Jackson, Annette Bening, and more. Captain Marvel has an orchestral score, but also a bunch of 90s songs on the soundtrack. Those include tunes by No Doubt, R.E.M., Garbage, and this one by Nirvana.

0: and flown the coop. Alice will be back in just a few. It's Alice's Attic with Alice Cooper.
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0: Back to the Rock on Alice's Attic with Alice Cooper.

Alice will read another email in a few. 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

0: Alice's email on Alice's Attic with Alice Cooper.
1: I'm a longtime fan, 33 years old. Love your music alongside Rob Zombie and Marilyn Manson. I have a strong faith and foundation. Father was a pastor. I know you speak of how spooky some AI technology and such is getting to. New technology is leading to great confusion. I wish I were working in the same world I grew up in, but things altered at a fast rate. If this makes any sense, and you remember me in your prayers. I thank you, Kristen Michael. I stay off the internet. I'm just going to say that. I don't text people. I don't check the internet every day because I don't need to know what's going on every second. It's 90% useless knowledge. And if you're in a business, I get it. Socially, I really believe it's detrimental. And AI is going to make it even more confusing. So I don't know, maybe just give yourself a break. You don't have to know what's going on every second, okay? All righty, sick things, make like tape and stick around, okay? Okay.
0: You're mere moments away from more Alice.
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1: Who was the first singer in Judas Priest? It wasn't Rob Halford. Al Atkins formed Judas Priest way back in 1969. The singer left the band as he needed to get a 9-to-5 job to support his family. When Rob Halford joined in 1973, the lineup solidified and in 1974 put out their debut album, Rock-a-Rolla. Here's a little Turbo Lover from Priest.

0: 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Alice's Attic with Alice Cooper.
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5: Abraham Lincoln, at the age of 8, had an axe put into his hands and never stopped working as he grew large and notably strong in the American frontier, clearing land, building cabins, fences, plowing fields, cutting hay, and endlessly chopping firewood. 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I'd rather read, tell stories, crack jokes, talk, laugh, anything but work." 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This has been A Penny for Your Thoughts, presented by Lincoln Heating and Air.
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1: You and I are listening to Alice's Attic, a radio show made for weirdos like us. Whoever you are, welcome. Wear your mismatched shoes and drive your Ford Pinto and sing the Bee Gees off key. We're glad to have you up here in the attic with us. In fact, we encourage that. I've got an hour of music and strangers coming up. 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
0: Alice's Attic with Alice Cooper.

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But now, it's more music. It's Alice's Attic with Alice Cooper.

0: Imitation is the sincerest form of flattery. Either that, or they just ran out of song ideas. Whichever the case, here's a Cooper's cover now.
1: Tonight's Cooper's cover is somewhat unexpected and also a live version. What I have is Billy Joel doing a version of the Beatles back in the USSR. The original opens the Beatles' White Album and can be seen as a parody of Chuck Berry's Back in the USA and the Beach Boys' California Girls. We do this song every once in a while back in the USSR. If we're just jamming, it's really a fun song to do. Here's Billy Joel going back to the US.

0: see you. Goodbye.
1: Your teller of Detroit stories, Alice Cooper, will return after these messages. Alice's Attic with Alice Cooper.
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1: What time is it, freaks? Yes, it's time for facts, kind of. And they're pretty freaky. Here we go. The most expensive car in the world is a 1955 Mercedes-Benz 300 SLR Coupe, which sold at a private auction. Now, are you sitting down? Are you sitting down? For $142.7 million in 2022. Now, if I was going to buy a car for that amount of money, and that's almost as much as I make a week, it better have a map to a gold mine. Saturday Night Live's Rachel Dratch coined the term Debbie Downer in 2004. Elephants use their trunks as a snorkel to breathe in deep water. After the film Finding Nemo came out, there was a huge demand for clownfish as pets. By the way, that was the biggest selling that they ever had, Finding Nemo. Boring Oregon and dull Scotland have been sister cities since 2012. And finally tonight, Hey, Hey, What Can I Do was the only song Zeppelin recorded only as a single, and it never appeared on a studio album. Okay, freaks, that was your dose of nightly facts. Believe it or not, doesn't matter to me. You're welcome.
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6: While Abraham Lincoln was not shy about his religious faith, he didn't want it overly inserted in any of his campaigns. 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
0: 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And

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1: What Thin Lizzy song did the band Anthrax cover in 2013? Answer, Who Cares? No, Jailbreak. I still wonder why Thin Lizzy thought it was a good idea to announce that Jailbreak was imminent. Wouldn't the guards kind of go,

0: Unlike Elvis, Alice Cooper has not left the building. We'll return with more Genius Radio after this. Alice's Attic with Alice Cooper.
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0: Welcome to the deepest confines of the mind of Alice Cooper. It's a bit dusty up here, and oh, is it cluttered. There's a memory of hanging out with John Lennon and Anne Murray at LA's The Troubadour in 73. And over here is Alice's Cortez High School locker combination. And why is there a random recollection of pre-concert pickled herring in Oslo in 2017? amidst the melange, there's a wealth of rock and roll tidbits and knowledge that never fails to entertain and engage. So without further ado, here's your fastidious host. It's Alice's Attic with Alice Cooper.
6: 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Funny how that works out. I know you have a choice in your nightly entertainment. I mean, you could be throwing axes or watching Shark Tank, Little House on the Prairie, or Family Guy, and I guess I wouldn't blame you. I don't know about Little House on the Prairie, but okay, it's time to turn down the sound on the TV and turn up the sound on old black eyes.
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1: I'm always glad to play bands from the great state of Michigan. It's known as the Wolverine State. And apparently, the state motto is translated from Latin, "If you seek a pleasant peninsula, look about you." This is where I'm from, Michigan. I never, ever once said that in my life. So tonight's Attic Classic is by Ted Nugent and his Amboy Dukes, who actually formed in Chicago but moved to Detroit. Their second album was Journey to the Center of Your Mind. And that's tonight's Attic Classic.

0: What? You think radio this brilliant is free? We'll be back with more amazing Alice Cooper after the break. Alice's Attic with Alice Cooper.
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1: Hi, I am trying to validate a story. Were you friends with Mo Hageldone, stage prep and lighting guy? If so, did you go to his house in Louisville, Texas, and hang out in his backyard around the early 90s? My friend at the time lived across the street from him, and he claimed you were at Mo's house. I didn't believe him, so I never went over to find out. I was a good friend with Mo, and it still hurts that he's not with us anymore. Thank you for reading this. I've always wondered if it was true. LOL, Travis Ursh. Travis, I'm going to lie to you, okay? Yeah, that was me. Yeah. Okay? I don't want to ruin any memories or any great myth that's going on in that city. So I'll say, oh, yeah, that was me. Okay, shout out to the great last name, Hageldone. You're missed, Mo.
0: Hey, Alice needs a little bathroom break once in a while.
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0: More of Alice's Attic with Alice Cooper coming up.
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0: Good things come to those who wait. So here's more rock on Alice's Attic with Alice Cooper.

Melody often sang. What was that? Hard Luck Woman. Apparently, Paul Stanley wrote it, inspired by Rod Stewart's song Like Maggie May. And you wear it well. Here's Hard Luck Woman by Gene, Paul, Ace, and Peter.

0: time with Alice always goes by far too fast.
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1: Hello, Sparks in Reno. Jim Flanagan here with Mama Celeste Gastropub and Wood-Fired Pizzeria in Sparks. Just wanting to remind everybody, this time of year is a very special time of year for all of us at that restaurant. We'll be open 6 years come this October 8th. And all during this month of October, leading up to November 8th, we'll be putting aside a portion of all of our sales towards a fireman's relief fund that we've been donating to the Sparks Fire Department for years now. And we're reminded of this because our story was born out of fire. We came from Paradise, California, and the campfire took our restaurant in 2018. This summer, we were reminded so much that fire can destroy everything, but you do have the ability to come back and rebuild. And we couldn't have done any of that without all of you. So thank you so much. We appreciate you all, and we look forward to serving you for years to come.
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0: 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Miss the morning crew? Check this out. Here's what happened.
1: Yesterday was your birthday.
2: Yes.
1: Then did you have a good day?
2: It was lovely, thank you.
1: Yeah?
2: Yeah. So here's and it could be a product of my opinion of birthdays.
1: Uh-huh.
2: However, about 3 weeks ago, I don't know what it was, Terry made a comment on Facebook or something. I don't remember what it was. And all of a sudden, Boogie's like, it's his birthday. So he gets him a card, gets him donuts. It's not his birthday. His birthday's in February.
1: Uh-huh.
2: It's not his birthday. He got a card and donuts.
1: Right, yeah.
2: It was my birthday. I got jack squat from this freaking building. Okay. Zero.
1: I'm sure they'll do something nice for you today.
2: They'll do nothing. You know why? They suck.
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3: News 4 Chief Meteorologist Matt Monroe with today's Reno forecast. Another sunny and very warm October day. We're shooting for highs of 87 degrees. No records today. The record is 91, set back in 1965. Light winds out of the northeast between 5 and 10. Have a fantastic day.
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8: Did you bring your Fluffernutter stuff, Jay?
9: Oh, man. No, I don't even know what a Fluffernutter is.
8: Well, they just said it's marshmallow cream and peanut butter.
9: Right, yeah.
8: Okay. That just doesn't sound good.
9: I think it sounds great.
8: Okay. You do you, boo.
9: I'll do it.
8: 6:02 with your morning crew, Kevin and Jay. Happy, happy Thursday. Yeah. Sure happy it's Thursday. Yeah. Good morning.
9: Cream, peanut butter, put a little chocolate in there. Yeah.
8: That's not a Fluffernutter. You're just adding stuff now. You can't do that.
9: Yeah, you can add stuff.
8: No.
9: Come on.
8: Then it's a Fluffernutter.
9: Ah, whatever.
8: You see, you can't just whatever it too. There you go. Changing rules and stuff. Rules, Jay. They're here to help us.
9: I feel like a Fluffernutter is something you would find at, like, I don't know, the cat house somewhere in rural Nevada.
8: Yeah, no comment.
9: I looked it up on Urban Dictionary to see if there was some sort of weird thing, but there's not.
8: Good.
9: It should be.
8: Grab your coffee. We'll do this.
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0: 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Good morning.
1: Good morning.
0: 775-737-KOZZ is the phone number. You can call us. You can text us. There it is.

0: Reed and Anel says, so happy it's Thursday. Friday Eve for Jay. But her Friday. Woohoo.
1: All right.
0: Good morning, men. Simon wants to know, why did the Fluffernutter get promoted?
1: Why?
0: It had great spread. And it always knew how to stick to the actor.
1: Okay.
0: All right. There it is. Well, he's taking over for Carrie.
1: Simon, you're no Carrie. You try. It's good.
0: Why do you got to rain on the guy's parade? That's a valiant effort right there.
1: That really was.
0: It was.
1: It was.
0: Okay. You're mean.
1: What Simon doesn't know is that Carrie would put like all sorts of like little emojis in there,
0: right,
1: and really spruce it up. And yeah, come on, up your game, Simon. Let's go. Emoji us. You can emoji us.
0: There's no need for emojis.
1: Yeah.
0: They're just silly.
1: Emojis are fun.
0: They're silly.
1: Yeah.
0: So yesterday, there was a huge accident on Vista.
1: Uh-huh.
0: I mean, closed down Vista for hours.
1: Right, yeah.
0: And nobody knew about it.
1: And
0: slackers,
1: right,
0: on the traffic side.
1: Well, Boogie was kind enough to let us know,
0: but somebody else wasn't here to do his damn job.
1: No,
2: I was dying.
0: Right. Oh, please.
1: And even if he was here to do his damn job, it would probably be, oh, things are light around the Truckee Meadows this morning.
2: You know,
0: your morning commute is starting off, you know, issue problem free. I'm Terry, and here's your traffic for blah, blah, blah, blah,
2: the freeways
0: blah.
2: And the highways.
0: He's killing me.
1: Oh,
0: welcome back, sir.
2: Thank
0: you were on death's door.
2: I have been for like the last 4 days, and
0: please.
2: I was still trying to come in and work. And then finally, yesterday morning, I woke up. I just couldn't do it. I gotta take a day, and I'm glad I did because I feel better now. But yeah, I did miss a pretty big.
0: It's amazing what whiskey will do for you.
2: I wish
1: you had 102 degree.
2: I was pretty sick for a while. Yeah, it would kind of come in waves. And then I went in and got tested. They're like, no, we don't know. You know, I tested negative for everything. And
1: okay.
2: So they said, here's a shot and go home. I said,
0: okay. Did they check you for the HIV?
2: No, but I do that every 6 months.
0: No, okay. I'm kidding. What? Why are you looking at me like that?
1: Why do we got to go straight to the HIV?
0: Well, if everything else was negative, did they test him for the HIV?
1: That's like so 1980s.
0: Again, it doesn't mean it's gone.
2: No, it's still around.
0: Thank you. You ever got stuck with
1: the guy's in a long-term committed relationship. Why do we got to go to the HIV?
0: It
1: makes it sound like he's like out there.
0: You ever get stuck with the junkie's needle? Guess what? You're getting a cocktail, son.
2: Yeah.
0: Have a nice, you're taking a few days off and you're drinking the cocktail.
1: Yeah.
2: Enjoy that prep for the rest of your life.
1: Oh, yeah.
2: Yeah.
1: I don't think... I don't think that over there would be.
0: Well, I mean, he was infatuated with the homeless guy in the lot next to us.
1: That's a good point. Yeah,
0: maybe he went and tracked him down. Now he's outside choking on his phlegm. Troy wants to know what you call a pile of cats, Jay.
1: What?
0: A mountain. Okay. You okay over there, sport?
2: Yeah.
1: He was laughing so much, and because when you get
2: I'm
1: sick,
2: clearing it all out.
1: Yeah, when you're sick and you're laughing too much.
2: Oh, man.
1: Tends to...
0: I'm just saying, it's still a thing.
2: It is. I'm with agreement with him. You should always get checked every now and then for that. You never know.
1: Okay. Okay.
2: Look, I've behaved myself.
1: Right.
2: I'm pretty sure my partner's behaved herself, but you never know.
1: Okay. The HIV.
3: Just saying.
0: What?
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5: The roads are starting off clear. I'm Terry with a look at your morning commute. Your drive through the Truckee Meadows this Thursday morning is starting off crash and incident free. Although we have our usual hotspots that we're keeping an eye on, like the drive out to USA Parkway, which has cleared up a lot and is looking pretty good for the most part, with moderate traffic reported on 80 eastbound between Vista and Patrick. The drive out of the North Valleys this morning is looking pretty good, with light traffic reported on southbound 395 with your slowdowns starting near Clear Acre. Spanish Springs, you're waking up to light traffic on southbound Pyramid Highway with your slowdowns between Eagle Canyon and Los Altos. I'm Terry with a look at your morning commute.
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3: News 4 Chief Meteorologist Matt Monroe with today's Reno forecast. Another sunny and very warm October day. We're shooting for highs of 87 degrees. No records today. The record is 91, set back in 1965. Light winds out of the northeast between 5 and 10. Have a fantastic day.
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0: 105.7 KOZZ. It's Reno's Classic Rock, 628. Thursday. It's not Wednesday. It's Thursday. It's our third work day, but it's still Thursday.
1: That is true.
0: Yes.
1: All right.
0: That's why I'm all jacked up in the head. Okay. Good morning, crew. Kevin and Jay, good morning.
1: And a good morning to you. Today is October 8th.
0: Woo! 8th.
1: Yeah, October 8th.
0: Okay.
1: And so I was looking at this here, and I did not know this. Just a little stat for you on this October 8th. But oct is like it means octopus, octagon. It's eight-sided. Eight arms, eight-sided. So why is October the 8th month of the year? Or the 10th month of the year. It should be the 8th, right?
0: It used to be.
1: You are right, Kevin.
0: Look at that.
1: You are smart. It used to be. The ancient Roman lunar calendar only had 10 months, and so October was the 8th month, and then they added January and February.
0: Those damn Greeks.
1: Yeah. So there you go. That is why.
0: Look at that.
1: That is why October is not the 8th month.
0: Okay.
1: They still should have just kept it that way, though, and just...
0: Well, then where are you going to put August?
1: In the 10th. Month.
0: Okay.
1: What does Aug stand for? I don't know. What does Jan and Feb stand for? I don't know. I don't know why they didn't just keep it anyway.
0: They're all named after things.
1: Right.
0: Interesting.
1: August was Augustine, right? Like he was a Caesar or something like that.
0: Yeah, but yeah, it was somebody important.
1: Right, yeah.
0: Yeah.
1: Okay.
0: Yeah, look at you. Oh. Look at you reasoning through this thing.
1: I would like to see a little bit more enthusiasm out of you. Maybe this next story will get us some enthusiasm.
0: I would like to see a lot of things. The bullfire has reached 92% containment in Verdi.
1: It has?
0: Yes.
1: That's enthusiastic.
0: Still 1,529 acres. They stopped all forward progress on it. So 92%. And hopefully, nothing else fires up before the rain starts coming.
1: Hopefully this is the end.
0: For the love of God already, let's just stop this. Suppression efforts, crews are shifting additional focus towards suppression repair.
1: Mm-hmm.
0: It's underway hand lines and dozer lines that were used during firefighting operations. Resources are assessing other areas for needed repair. And that's really all that's happening.
1: Oh, that's all you got?
0: Yeah.
1: Well, Community Health Alliance is hosting mobile dental program clinics to provide comprehensive dental care to pediatric patients between the ages of 0 through 20, all in October. And today there's going to be one, 7 a.m. to 6 p.m., Community Health Alliance's Nell J. Redfield Health Center in Sun Valley. That's going to be happening from 7 a.m. to 6 p.m. And then on Thursday, October 22nd, from 9 a.m. to 6 p.m. at the Nell J. Redfield Health Center on Neal Road. So Redfield. 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That is a mouthful. Appointments are required.
0: That's what she
1: to
0: said.
1: Make an appointment. 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
3: The roads are starting off clear. I'm Terry with a look at your morning commute. Your drive through the Truckee Meadows this Thursday morning is starting off crash and incident free. Although we have our usual hotspots that we're keeping an eye on, like the drive out to USA Parkway, which has cleared up a lot and is looking pretty good for the most part, with moderate traffic reported on 80 eastbound between Vista and Patrick. The drive out of the North Valleys this morning is looking pretty good, with light traffic reported on southbound 395 with your slowdowns starting near Clear Acre. Spanish Springs, you're waking up to light traffic on southbound Pyramid Highway with your slowdowns between Eagle Canyon and Los Altos. I'm Terry with a look at your morning commute.
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when you just don't seem to have as much to lose. 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

0: 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It's your morning crew, Kevin and Jay. 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
1: Good morning.
0: 775-737-KOZZ is the phone number, and, you know, we'd love for you to take part in everything.
1: Yes, we would.
0: Yeah, it makes the day go by faster.
1: Yeah.
0: It makes us happy. So, you remember the days, and, I don't know if they still have this in Nevada because of the culture here, but you remember going into a restaurant and, a table for three, and they go, smoking or not?
2: Oh, yeah.
0: Do we still have that here? Do we still have smoking sections in restaurants here?
1: No.
0: Or is it just casinos?
1: Oh, they would do. I think you just go into the... Yeah. I don't think you can smoke in any of the restaurants.
2: No. Okay. At all. No restaurants unless they have a bar and it's cordoned off for 21 and over only.
1: Right,
2: that's the only way you can get a smoke.
0: Because the smoke stops
2: before
0: it gets to the table.
1: So,
0: there's like an invisible wall there and the smoke doesn't go over.
1: So if you go into a bar like Coach's, 21 and over, food, gaming, drinking, that's all
2: in Nevada, really
1: good. That's
2: in
1: fine.
2: Nevada, there has to be gaming. No gaming, no smoking.
1: Right.
0: Interesting.
2: Yeah.
0: So. I remember going to Tommy's Lucky Pug, and it's like a hot box in there.
1: Mm-hmm.
0: You open the door, and it's like...
1: Well, and that's not a...
0: That's just a bar.
1: That's just a bar. Yeah. No restaurant.
0: I think they got some gaming, though, at the, the bar.
2: Yeah. If they have gaming.
1: But gaming has to be there in order for the smoking to happen with the bar.
0: So everybody got on board with banning the smoking in the restaurants. Now, I'm curious about this one.
1: Okay.
0: Some restaurants are coming out with... Would you like phones or no phones?
1: Interesting. Okay. They're going to hand you a phone?
0: No. No cell phones allowed. You're not allowed to use your phone in that section at the restaurant.
1: Okay.
2: I kind of like this.
0: Or at least talk on the phone. You could probably pull it out and text or whatever. But some places are doing the concert thing, like we talked about with Ghosts and stuff. They want to put it in a bag, so you can't use your phone there. Others are just saying, hey, if you put your phone away, we'll give you a bottle of wine.
2: Oh.
0: So I'm down with that.
2: Yeah.
0: But would you go to a restaurant with a phone, no phone section, and which one would you choose? By the look on Jay's face, he's going to choose the phone section every time. Because, he couldn't even go to the bathroom without texting us just a few minutes ago. He was poop texting.
1: Who doesn't do that? Don't act like you don't do that. Come on.
0: I try not to. I play games.
1: Okay, you're still on your phone. What is
0: it? I just thought it was funny because I knew.
1: Give me a break.
0: You were texting the group and I knew what you were doing and the others didn't. So I just thought it was funny.
1: Anywho,
0: restaurant. Restaurants, Jay.
1: Stupid.
2: I kind of like it. I'll be honest. Listen, I've had a problem. Our 14-year-old is addicted to it. Right. And it's hard for me. I have my phone in my hand just due to my job, due to the nature of everything. I have my phone in my hand 24/7 almost.
1: Right.
2: And so it's hard for me to tell my son, put your phone down as I'm typing away emails and texts and whatever. And it's hard for me to say. So... Yes, I would say absolutely yes to no phone, to where all three of us have to put our phones away and just talk to each other.
1: Hold on.
2: I'm starting to think differently on this one now.
1: An idea. How about you just do that instead of having a restaurant decide it for you? How come you can't just go as a family or as a couple and say, we're going to go have dinner. Let's keep our phones in our pockets and let's not use our phones.
2: Yeah.
0: You can.
2: Yeah.
0: Some people cannot. And you kind of had a moment earlier in the week when we were talking about some folks at Aftershock with their phones and FaceTime and lines and the bathroom.
1: Yeah.
0: So
1: don't do that. That's inconsiderate.
0: So I'm confused here because you kind of gave me the stink face when I said, would you be willing to sit in a no phone section? So are you for this or are you against this?
1: I just think it's dumb.
0: Okay, why?
1: Are we talking... I guess you did kind of leave a caveat that... No phone section, phone section.
0: Mm-hmm.
1: The noise still travels no matter what.
0: Yes. Kind of
1: like
0: the smoke.
1: Just like the smoke.
0: Yeah.
1: So it doesn't matter. Just make it no phones at all. If you're really that concerned about people talking on the phone, I got an idea. Mm-hmm. How about you go to a restaurant and you don't even talk to the person?

0: collective thing.
1: It's a consideration thing.
0: Yeah. Mm-hmm.
1: Because, again, the people that are on a full-on conversation in a line at Aftershock or wherever it is.
2: Or bathroom.
1: You're just texting.
3: No. I'm talking about the FaceTime guy.
1: Oh, yeah, the FaceTime guy in the bathroom.
2: I wasn't picking on you. I was talking about the FaceTime guy.
1: But in any of those instances, it's like, if you were on the phone mm-hmm. and you're just walking in real quick and you're hanging up the phone as you're going to, you know, do your business or whatever, or you're in line at a bar or at Aftershock and mm-hmm. you're on the phone, you're like, hey, just real quick, I just want to say, can you let the cat out or can you do this for me? I'm in line. I'll talk to you later. That's okay to have a full-on conversation on the phone.
0: Mm-hmm.
1: Just be more considerate. That's all. Okay. I'm just asking people to be considerate. I don't think the restaurants need to enforce anything like that.
2: I think we have proven as a society people cannot be that considerate, so maybe the restaurants do need to step in. I'm just saying.
1: I mean, it is their right. It's their business.
0: So 775-737-KOZZ. I mean, would you sit in a, would you go to a restaurant that had a phone or no phone section? Not our question today. I'm just curious.
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8: The roads remain clear. I'm Terry with a look at your morning commute. Your drive through the Truckee Meadows this Thursday morning remains crash and incident free, although we have our usual slowdowns in and around the Spaghetti Bowl and on both major freeways. The drive out of the North Valleys is pretty heavy at the moment. On southbound 395, especially between Lemon Drive and Clear Acre, the drive out to USA Parkway is in the moderate range on eastbound 80 between Vista and Patrick. Spanish Springs, you're waking up to moderate traffic on southbound Pyramid Highway with your slowdowns near Los Altos. I'm Terry with a look at your morning commute.
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1: Thursday is here. We are here.
0: We're not going skiing. 775-737-5699 has the phone number. Never mind. Asked a simple question. What do you think about phones in a restaurant? There's restaurants that are saying a known phone section, a phone section. Mm-hmm. We got a few texts regarding this. Simon says, phones at restaurants. Mine's always on do not disturb. Only a handful of people can get through and everyone else can wait. Enjoy your meal. Have a good conversation. Listening to other people's phone conversation is inconsiderate. What do you think about this?
2: I think it's a great idea, but I think the only way you should be able to answer your phone is if it's your babysitter calling you, and that's it.
3: Okay,
0: that makes sense. Yeah,
2: you know what I mean. And everything else, it can wait.
3: Yeah,
0: good times. Who's this?
2: My name's Joel.
0: Thanks, Joel.
3: Thank you. Appreciate it.
2: All right, man. Y'all have a great day.
0: You as well, sir. I like there's a game that people will do where everybody puts their phone in the middle of the table face down. First one to grab their phone pays the bill.
3: Oh, okay.
0: That's a good one.
3: Yeah.
0: as soon as somebody grabs the phone, it's like, can we get two more bottles of wine over here? No, not the cheap stuff. Thank you. So, not our question today, but you can chime in.
3: It should be the bill up until that point.
0: This is true. Or you just start ordering all kinds of stuff. And, hey, Jay, you know, what was that song? Something you have to look up. Anyway, so I'm driving around yesterday and I had to run some errands, grab gas, you know, take out a small loan to do that. Mm-hmm. That was fun. And I'm listening to the radio, and on comes one of my favorite White Snake songs, mm-hmm. Crying in the Rain.
3: Okay.
0: Now, there's two versions of this one.
3: Right.
0: There's the one from Sinners and Saints, and there's one that they remixed for the 87 album White Snake.
3: Right.
0: That's my favorite.
3: Okay.
0: It has got just a kick-ass drum beat to it. It's fuller, it's louder, and it kicks off the record in a way that's just incredible. You want to turn this up when it comes on.
3: Right.
0: And it got me thinking, it's like, wow, what a great first track on a record.
3: Mm-hmm.
0: And so I'm thinking to myself, maybe that's a question for the folks. What's the greatest first track on a record that you can think of?
3: I like that.
0: What do you got for me?
3: Well, you're just bringing it to me, so now I got to think. You know, the first thing I think of,
0: mm-hmm.
3: and it's not classic rock, but
0: right.
3: I mean, it's pop culture.
0: Okay.
3: People know the band.
0: Yeah.
3: N.W.A.
0: Okay.
3: Straight out of Compton.
0: All right.
3: Yeah. I mean,
0: and that's,
3: I mean, that just opens.
0: Yeah. It's angry.
3: And what I was thinking was not only opening tracks,
0: mm-hmm.
3: like for me, as I'm thinking about it, I'm like, ooh, opening tracks off of, you know, a debut release,
0: mm-hmm.
3: because it's some of those, this is what we're about to get from this band.
0: Right.
3: You know, I mean, Welcome to the Jungle, Guns N' Roses is another one,
0: mm-hmm.
3: That's just an incredible way to kick off that record. In fact, anytime we play it, it brings me back to putting that CD or tape in the cassette player.
0: And the first thing you hear from that band that you've never heard of before is...
3: Yeah. I mean, it's incredible.
0: Just that guitar riff right there.
3: Yeah.
0: What about Refugee from Damn the Torpedoes from Tom Petty?
3: Okay, that's a good one.
0: Yeah.
3: Yeah.
0: That's awesome, but it's not in your face. It's just a great song.
3: Yeah.
0: So 775-737-KOZZ is the phone number. That's what I want to know. What is the greatest opening track of a record that's out there? Yes.
3: I find this funny because Caleb's got a point.
0: Okay.
3: So if you don't have phones at your table,
0: mm-hmm.
3: well, what about the restaurants with the QR codes?
0: So they still have hard. They still have hard menus. You just have to ask for it.
3: I mean, that is one, especially with the one that everybody has to have their phone face down.
0: Yeah.
3: But there are a lot that do have the QR codes and. Yeah.
0: Yeah, that's good. Good. What about Immigrant Song on Led Zeppelin 3?
3: Oh, that's a good one.
0: Yeah.
3: Doesn't necessarily set the tone for the album because it's kind of the most hard rocking song on that record.
0: It is.
3: Yeah.
0: It is.
3: I love that record.
0: Yeah. Yeah, let us know. 775-737-KOZZ. What is the best opening track on a record that you can think of? Call us, text us, doesn't matter.
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6: Crash in the North Valleys. I'm Terry with a look at your morning commute. Nevada State Police are on scene working to clear a crash in the North Valleys on 395 southbound, just north of Golden Valley. That crash is in the shoulder. Watch out for possible delays there. The drive out of the North Valleys once you get past that crash is in the moderate to heavy range between Golden Valley and the Spaghetti Bowl. The drive out to USA Parkway is looking pretty good with moderate traffic reported on 80 eastbound between Vista and Patrick. Spanish Springs, you're waking up to light to moderate traffic on southbound Pyramid Highway with your congestion building up between Eagle Canyon and Los Altos. I'm Terry with a look at your morning commute.
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7: News 4 Chief Meteorologist Matt Monroe with today's Reno forecast. Another sunny and very warm October day. We're shooting for highs of 87 degrees. No records today. The record is 91, set back in 1965. Light winds out of the northeast between 5 and 10. Have a fantastic day.
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2: Crash in the North Valleys. I'm Terry with a look at your morning commute. Nevada State Police are on scene working to clear a crash in the North Valleys on 395 southbound, just north of Golden Valley. That crash is in the shoulder. Watch out for possible delays there. The drive out of the North Valleys once you get past that crash is in the moderate to heavy range between Golden Valley and the Spaghetti Bowl. The drive out to USA Parkway is looking pretty good with moderate traffic reported on 80 eastbound between Vista and Patrick. Spanish Springs, you're waking up to light to moderate traffic on southbound Pyramid Highway with your congestion building up between Eagle Canyon and Los Altos. I'm Terry with a look at your morning commute.
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0: 105.7 KOZZ, Reno's Classic Rock. Not the first track on Pyromania, but the seventh. But an amazing song in and of itself.
1: Right.
0: Def Leppard and your morning crew, 727. Good morning.
1: Good morning.
0: Talking about the best opening track on an album. Now, we're talking about songs that as soon as you... Now, we're going to take you back a minute here. As soon as you pop the needle down on the record,
1: okay,
0: the first noise you hear.
1: Oh.
0: Or you pop that cassette into the cassette player in your car.
1: Mm-hmm.
0: First song you hear.
1: Okay.
0: Not the first release of the record.
1: Right.
0: But the first thing you...
1: Okay.
0: It's amazing. 775-737-KOZZ. Let's see. Thunder Road from Springsteen, Caleb says.
1: All right.
0: That's absolutely awesome. Let's see. Shot at the Devil from Jeff.
1: Mm-hmm.
0: Eddie says AC/DC for those about to rock. We salute you. Louis got Battery from Master of Puppets. Scott says that's easy. Rush. Moving Pictures. Tom Sawyer.
1: Okay.
0: Simon is being a goober. He says, who knows the first track of a record, let alone Spotify release, without looking it up?
1: Whoa.
0: Everyone who's texting us, Simon, get with the times. Let's see. Scorpion's Blackout from Jeff also.
1: Mm-hmm.
0: Mark says, hey, it's Mark from Ohio listening this morning. The best track I like is Crazy on You by Heart. Problem is, Crazy on You is the third track on Dreamboat Annie.
1: Oh,
0: Magic Man is the opening one.
1: Okay.
0: So.
1: I do have a question, though.
0: Yes.
1: Because we're talking about the first track.
0: Yes.
1: If it's an intro,
0: mm-hmm,
1: does it... So, they said Motley Crue, Shot at the Devil.
0: Right.
1: It's not the first track.
0: Correct. The intro
1: is... the second
0: is,
1: track.
0: Yes.
1: In the beginning is the first track.
0: Yes.
1: So...
0: In the beginning is creepy, is what it is.
1: It is, and it leads right into Shot at the Devil,
0: yes,
1: and it's a part of... but...
0: But they are listed as two separate songs, right?
1: They are, yes, listed as two separate songs.
0: I don't know. Well, you and Jeff can fight that one out. Mark says, More Than a Feeling from Boston.
1: Uh-huh.
0: Let's see. Let me get to the next page. John, good morning, crew. A few of my faves. Fight Fire with Fire from Ride the Lightning.
1: Good.
0: Bomb Track, Rage.
1: Man, that was when I first got that Rage record. And that song came on. It was like... Wow.
0: Just smacked you right in the face.
1: 1992 Teen Angst J. Whoa.
0: As opposed to 2026 Adult Angst J. He also says, More Than a Feeling from Boston, Smells Like Teen Spirit from Nevermind, and Welcome to the Jungle.
1: Okay.
0: Wayne, Livewire.
1: Okay.
0: Too Fast for Love.
1: Good.
0: Excellent start to a career. Louis Running with the Devil.
1: All right.
0: That guitar or car horn or whatever the hell it is that just... Mark forgot what Let It Go, Def Leppard.
1: Mm-hmm.
0: Moon Baby by Godsmack from Mike.
1: That was another one, you know, because we were playing the first single from Godsmack on Rock 104.5.
0: Mm-hmm.
1: But when I got that CD and I put it in, Moon Baby... I don't know why Moon Baby wasn't a single for Godsmack, because that is one of the best songs of their career.
0: And then one that we don't play here, but we absolutely could. Dearly Beloved, we are gathered here today to get through this thing called life.
1: Yeah, absolutely.
0: Let's Go Crazy from Prince and the Revolution. Like, now that you've had time to research,
1: yeah,
0: what do you think?
1: So I got three.
0: Okay.
1: And there's a very specific reason for these three.
0: Okay, what do you got?
1: The Struts, from their album Everybody Wants, Roll Up.
0: Oh, yeah.
1: Because, you know, I get that record, and I was not... I knew one of the songs. I was like, I need to check what this band is all about, and I did. And they're a newer band,
0: mm-hmm,
1: great. From A Boy Named Goo.
0: Ooh.
1: The Goo Goo Dolls.
0: Oh.
1: Long Way Down.
0: Yes.
1: Great song.
0: Great record.
1: And then, for me, Def Leppard, now, I thought about Women...
0: Mm-hmm.
1: From Hysteria. However, mm-hmm, Let's Get Rocked, coming off of Adrenalize.
0: Okay.
1: So there you go. Def Leppard, Goo Goo Dolls, and The Struts.
0: Well, they asked that question. Do you want to get rocked?
1: Yes.
0: Well, they're going to.
1: Yes, they are. They are going to rock the hell out of us.
0: They just put out this morning, they announced a massive 2027 tour, Def Leppard did, along with direct support from the Goo Goo Dolls and opening the show, The Struts.
1: Yes.
0: It is going to kick off March 2nd, Allentown, Pennsylvania. 45 dates booked for this tour. It concludes July 2nd in Indianapolis. And you may ask, well, where the hell is it going to be near us? Golden One Center, Sacramento, California, May 7th, 2027.
1: Tickets go on sale next Friday.
0: Yes. Also, May 5th, San Francisco at the Chase. May 1st, Los Angeles at the Hollywood Bowl. And I thought I saw, Salt Lake City at the Delta Center on March 31st. So if you want to see them early, head on over, just go east on 80 and you'll run right into Salt Lake City.
1: Yep. So that's going to be a great show, man.
0: It is going to be. I cannot wait. We're absolutely now. Hang on, calendar time.
1: It's a Friday,
0: May 7th.
1: Yep.
0: Oh, I love
1: that.
0: Thanks.
1: That up.
0: Thanks for looking that up.
1: Yep.
0: Yes, we will leave here and we will go there.
1: 100%. That is a show I do not want to miss.
0: And Mama loves Dev Leppard. She likes the Struts. She could absolutely get down with the Goo Goo Dolls. I don't think so. I think she'll be down for this one.
1: Yeah. No. I'm geeking out over this one. I love all three bands, man.
0: Yeah, it'll be incredible. Struts and Def Leppard did, or at least Joe Elliott did a song with the Struts, I think during COVID.
1: Okay.
0: So I mean that tracks.
1: Yeah.
0: The Goo Goo Dolls is an interesting insert into that, but I like it. It works.
1: Yeah. I think it works. I like the fact that Def Leppard isn't doing their typical, hey, we're going to team up with Journey, or we're going to team up with Poison and Motley Crue, or Rat or Winger or whatever. Rather than the 80s type of nostalgia tour, mm-hmm. I like the fact that they're bringing out a huge band from the 90s and a very good newer act like the Struts.
0: There it is.
1: Yeah.
0: Like you said, tickets go on sale this Friday, and that is going to be an incredible show. Pequeño, we need tickets!
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4: Crash in the North Valleys. I'm Terry with a look at your morning commute. Nevada State Police are on scene working to clear a crash in the North Valleys on 395 southbound, just north of Golden Valley. That crash is in the shoulder. Watch out for possible delays there. The drive out of the North Valleys once you get past that crash is in the moderate to heavy range between Golden Valley and the Spaghetti Bowl. The drive out to USA Parkway is looking pretty good with moderate traffic reported on 80 eastbound between Vista and Patrick. Spanish Springs, you're waking up to light to moderate traffic on southbound Pyramid Highway with your congestion building up between Eagle Canyon and Los Altos. I'm Terry with a look at your morning commute.
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0: Released on Valentine's Day, which is fitting for a band called Heart, Dreamboat Annie. That is the opening track of that record with your morning crew, Kevin and Jay. Good morning.
1: Good morning.
0: Good morning. We're not doing that one again.
1: Which one?
0: Hi.
1: Oh, no, that wasn't silent. That was just a whisper.
0: That was just a whisper?
1: Yeah.
0: Well, 775.
1: Big difference.
0: 737-KOZZ. Thomas says, good morning, fellas. What's the question? Well, I'm going to give him... So Thomas drives to Tahoe. You know, he works up there. So maybe he hit a dead spot and didn't hear what we were talking about. Mm-hmm. But the best opening track on a record, not the first one released, but the one you first hear when you put that record on or throw that cassette in, the first sound you hear from that band. John says Stranglehold from Uncle Ted. Russ said the sound of the beginning of the Running with the Devil. I referred to that as an air raid siren because we were talking about that. Yep. Annelle and Deborah both geeked out, and Louie, for that matter, geeked out about the concert announcement we just made. Def Leppard, Goo Goo Dolls, and The Struts, May 7th, Golden One Center in Sacramento. Annelle said, hell yeah, Def Leppard, so exciting. I've seen them twice. They are so good live. Louie has not seen them since Hysteria at Cal Expo.
1: Wow, because they've been...
0: They've been touring like hell. I've seen them a couple times since then.
1: Yeah, me too.
0: I saw that. I saw the Hysteria tour in the round at the Cow Palace.
1: Okay. Wow.
0: In, I think, 1987 with Tesla opening.
1: All right.
0: Deborah says, OMG, you guys just made my day with that announcement for the Def Leppard concert. I was just thinking the other day, where the hell are the Goo Goo Dolls? I am so excited.
1: Well, now we know where the Goo Goo Dolls are.
0: And then...
1: Surprisingly enough, the Goo Goo Dolls have put out like 6 albums in the last 15 years. So they're still out there putting out music. It's just a lot of it's not being heard on your, you know, radio stations these days.
0: And we were talking about this. The stations that would play the Goo Goo Dolls, as far as new music goes, just aren't playing them because they don't fit what... The trend of that format of music whether it's alternative or rock or whatever. And then John is trying to learn patience because sometimes, John, we just hold things until later. That's all. Thomas says, Thunderstruck from AC/DC.
1: Okay.
0: And he laughed, said, thank you.
1: All right.
0: Maybe he did hit a dead spot. So what is the best opening track on a record? Terry, what say you? Do you have one?
2: Nothing off the top of my head, but I'm struggling here.
0: I'm going to give you one that you are very familiar with.
2: Okay.
0: 1980.
2: Yeah.
0: Little record called Back in Black.
2: Oh, yeah. Okay. Yeah.
0: Hell's Bells.
2: Hell's Bells. And ironically, the Raiders are winning now since AC/DC performed Hell's Bells at a Legion Stadium.

0: track.
1: Yeah.
0: To set the tone.
2: It's incredible.
0: Yeah.
2: Love that. If you've got 1-4-7-7-5-7-3-7-K-O-Z-Z. But first, we have some Wolfpack tickets to give you.
0: Yeah, let's give you a 4-pack of tickets to the Wolfpack taking on San Jose State, Mackey Stadium, October 24th. If you want to score these, all you have to do is give us your favorite opening track on a record.
2: There it is.
0: That's it.
2: There it is.
0: If you don't, we're not giving you the tickets.
2: Caller number 11. And why do we do 11? Because we feel like it.
0: Yeah.
2: 775-737-5699 is the phone number. You can call now. Good luck.
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6: The roads are now clear. I'm Terry with a look at your morning commute. Your drive through the Truckee Meadows at Thursday morning is now crash and incident free. Although we have our usual hot spots that we're keeping an eye on, like the drive out of the North Valleys, which is in the moderate range on southbound 395 with your slowdowns near Lemon Drive and also Clear Acre. The drive out to USA Parkway is looking pretty good as well, with moderate traffic reported on 80 eastbound between Vista and Patrick. Spanish Springs, you're waking up to light to moderate traffic on southbound Pyramid Highway, but keep an eye on for some congestion building up between Eagle Canyon and Los Altos. I'm Terry with a look at your morning commute.
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10: Abraham Lincoln, at the age of 8, had an axe put into his hands and never stopped working as he grew large and notably strong in the American frontier, clearing land, building cabins, fences, plowing fields, cutting hay, and endlessly chopping firewood. 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

0: 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It's Reno's Classic Rock. 8:13, your morning crew. Kevin and Jay, good morning.
1: Good morning.
0: Welcome to Thursday. 775-737-5699 is the phone number. Talking about the greatest opening track on a record of all time. You can call us, you can text us. Good morning.
2: Good morning, crew.
0: Good morning, Trucker Mike.
2: Has anybody mentioned Dead and Bloated yet by Stone Temple Pilots?
0: No.
1: That was one that I was definitely thinking about. What a way to kick off that record.
2: That was. Yeah, I think that's why it's one of my favorite albums, actually.
1: That's a great one.
0: Look at you.
2: If I may chime in on the cell phones in the restaurant.
1: Oh, I would love to hear your opinion on this.
2: Oh, you know I got an opinion. what business is it of ours? If they're on the phone or they're talking to somebody, you know they're going to be saying something you're going to be disappointed with anyway. So just let people have their phones. And I mean, because if you had a newspaper and you're reading a newspaper, you're not hanging out with the people anyway. You're looking at your phone. Is it any different, really?
1: Well, hold on. What's a newspaper?
2: That's true. That's a good point. I'm old. Toot.
0: Thank you, Trucker Mike. We appreciate that. Newspaper. Let's see. We got some more text, so I got to go back a page. John says Eagles Hotel California. Great opening track. Eileen, how about tickets to Sabaton? How about them? You should go buy them.
1: Yeah.
0: Nate says Woman from Tokyo.
1: Okay.
0: That is going to be
1: Deep Purple.
0: Deep Purple. Who Do We Think We Are is the name of the record for them. Let's see. Eddie Van Halen, Mean Streets from Fair Warning. Dare I say my favorite Van Halen album?
1: Okay, thank you,
0: Eddie. Mike, one more. Not sure if this qualifies, but Amish Paradise by Weird Al.
1: Okay.
0: Yes, that is the opening track of Bad Hair Day from 1996.
1: I like it.
0: Gotta love that. Brandon, REO Speedwagon, Don't Let Him Go from High Infidelity with the Little Rascals intro.
1: Okay.
0: Sal says Jethro Tull, Aqualung.
1: All right.
0: Not only is it a great first track, but also has Cross-Eyed Mary, Locomotive Breath, and my favorite Tull song, Mother Goose. You don't play enough Tull? Well, it's because we don't play flutes. Okay? There you go.
1: Hey.
0: Can I help you over there?
1: Yeah.
0: Yeah, what?
1: Why you gotta bash Jethro Tull?
0: Because the flute.
1: Really?
0: Sure.
1: I agree with them. We should play more.
0: Sherry says, I always remember listening to Judas Priest Exciter.
1: All right.
0: On the Unleashed in the East tape while cruising. So very good. Now, I don't know that we should do this topic, but I'm going to. Because
1: well,
0: I think
1: if you're hesitating, maybe we shouldn't.
0: I think because El Queso Grande never listens to us, I think we're safe. Hey, guys, heard what you're talking about, and I got an idea.
1: Oh, no.
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1: Okay. All right, Spanish station.
0: Yes, a Spanish station out of Riverside, California.
1: Okay.
0: They have a host. Her name is Gigi. It's Geraldine Guzman.
1: All right.
0: Her co-host, Coyotec, is an AI bot programmed to mimic a radio DJ.
1: No.
0: They talk to callers. They talk about sports and news. They do giveaways. Gigi calls him my little coyote. He calls her my queen. And it's unscripted. So she'll say, Gigi says, I never know what he's going to say. And that's the beauty of it. She actually had to tell him to stop cursing a couple times.
1: Wow.
0: A bunch of cities have tried AI DJs. Some successful, some not.
1: Reno's next.
0: How do you feel about this? Hey guys, we need to cut calls, so one of y'all got to go.
1: I can totally see this happening. I can.
0: Or both of you. Coyotec was created out of need, and it's kind of a scary need. They started using AI because LA was hit with immigration raids, and so a lot of their on-air talent was hesitant to speak out.
1: Well, see, and I was wondering if they're using AI on some of the commercials, because AI doesn't always pronounce things properly. And like,
0: you mean A-Ron Ford?
1: A-Ron Ford, yeah, exactly. I'm like, is that an AI or is that a real person doing that commercial?
0: I think they're making fun of Are they trolling him or are they?
1: I don't know.
0: Because it's supposed to be A-Ron. if you were going to do that. So there it is. Jose, 97.5 FM, Riverside, California, with Coyotec.
1: Should we play around with it one morning?
0: No, no, I absolutely not. I mean, we did a story a year and a half, 2 years ago of an AI DJ who didn't know he was AI. And when they told him, sorry, you're AI, he had a mental breakdown on the air.
1: Right, yeah.
0: He was like, no, I have a family. It's like, yeah, we told you had a family. We programmed you. And he's like, I don't get it.
1: AI DJs. Okay.
0: We had a sales exec at one point in time. She was studying for, starting to go to nursing school. Mm-hmm. And she would take her notes and plug them in and have AI read them back to her like a podcast.
1: Right, yeah.
0: That's how she would study.
3: Okay.
0: Well, that's interesting.
3: Yeah.
0: But yeah, no.
3: It's an interesting use of AI. That's a productive use of AI.
0: Hey guys, it's a good thing I don't listen to you.
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6: Crash in Fernley. I'm Terry with a look at your morning commute. Nevada State Police east of Fernley are working to clear a crash on Highway 50 alternate near Red Rock Road. This crash is affecting the westbound lanes of traffic. Watch out for delays there. The drive out to USA Parkway is looking pretty good with moderate traffic reported on 80 eastbound between Vista and Patrick. The drive out of the North Valleys is in the moderate to heavy range on southbound 395 with your slowdowns near Lemon Drive and also Clear Acre. Spanish Springs, you're waking up to light traffic on southbound Pyramid Highway, but watch out for a few slowdowns as you approach Los Altos. I'm Terry with a look at your morning commute.
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7: News 4 Chief Meteorologist Matt Monroe with today's Lake Tahoe forecast. Another beautiful, unseasonably warm day. High temperatures in South Lake specifically. We're shooting for 79 degrees. The all-time record high is 77. We're going to be very close to tying or breaking that, and the winds are calm. Have a phenomenal day.
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6: Crash in Fernley. I'm Terry with a look at your morning commute. Nevada State Police east of Fernley are working to clear a crash on Highway 50 alternate near Red Rock Road. This crash is affecting the westbound lanes of traffic. Watch out for delays there. The drive out to USA Parkway is looking pretty good with moderate traffic reported on 80 eastbound between Vista and Patrick. The drive out of the North Valleys is in the moderate to heavy range on southbound 395 with your slowdowns near Lemon Drive and also Clear Acre. Spanish Springs, you're waking up to light traffic on southbound Pyramid Highway, but watch out for a few slowdowns as you approach Los Altos. I'm Terry with a look at your morning commute.
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0: 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Your morning crew, Kevin and Jay. Good morning.
1: And a good morning to you.
0: What is the best opening track on a record ever? Or just a really good one?
1: Yeah.
0: It doesn't have the best ever.
1: Right.
0: Just what you really like. 775-737-5699. However,
2: promises to be as a stupid does.
3: Stupid is, stupid does.
4: Stupid is, stupid does, sir.
0: Stupid is, the stupid does. We travel the world to find the stupid things that stupid people do on a stupid daily basis.
1: Let's rack up some frequent flyer miles. Where are we heading to first?
0: Indiana.
1: Indiana. Okay.
0: Indiana.
1: Not a place we go to often.
0: No, I don't know if we've ever been there, but we'll see.
1: I'll look.
0: Lorraine Wilkerson, 67 years old, popped for DUI.
1: Okay.
0: She was doing donuts on the front lawn of a courthouse.
1: She was eating donuts?
0: No, doing donuts.
1: Oh, what was she doing to them?
0: Spinning donuts in her car, Jay.
1: Oh,
0: that's why she's DUI.
1: Okay.
0: Yeah, the weird thing is, it was in broad daylight, middle of the afternoon on Monday. She tore up the lawn pretty bad. There is video. It's kind of cool.
1: She started early.
0: She did.
1: Middle of the day, you get a DUI, man. You got problems in your life.
0: Police share the footage with the caption, "If you've had too many margaritas with dinner, please don't get behind the wheel. Definitely don't do donuts on the courthouse lawn."
1: No, don't do that.
0: No. So, she's facing several other charges besides the DUI.
1: Okay.
0: Vandalism, reckless driving, yada, yada,
1: all that
0: yada,
1: stuff.
0: Yada. Yes. Pennsylvania. Yes. Pat's King of Steaks is the place to be.
1: All right.
0: It's a cheesesteak shop in Pennsylvania.
1: I like me a good cheesesteak.
0: Yeah. So, on Wednesday, there's a guy filming before and during this event happened. He took a cheesesteak, threw it in an employee's face, and ran off.
1: Okay.
0: They don't know if it was an influencer or a wannabe or a TikTok challenge. They called the police. The guy got away. It's a black male, 6 foot, weighing 170 pounds. So if you see him, call the police in Philadelphia.
1: Right.
0: Wearing a blue Under Armour jacket, black shorts, and red Beats headphones. It's them damn Beats wearers. That's what it is. Yeah. They are offering a $5,000 reward for information leading to an arrest and charges at Pat's King of Steaks.
1: Okay.
0: The employee's fine. He said he was pretty pissed off, though. I'm not used to getting steak thrown in my face.
1: Yeah.
0: I mean, if you don't like the steak, be a little nicer about it.
1: That's it.
0: I wonder if he's used to getting mayonnaise sprayed in his face, though. Because you put mayonnaise on the cheesesteak.
1: What?
5: Yeah. It's a mayonnaise on a hot dog, Joe.
1: Oh, okay, because,
0: but
1: yeah.
0: They also put mayonnaise on cheesesteaks.
1: Do yes. they? I've never and had mayonnaise. Cheese. I've never had a cheesesteak with mayo on it.
0: Why wouldn't you do that? It's beef.
1: Well, it's a cheesesteak.
0: But it's all beef.
1: I mean, I'll do it. I don't care if it's on
0: but it's
1: there.
0: All beef.
1: No, I don't care. I don't care. I'll put... I just never had mayo on a cheesesteak.
5: You should try it. It's good. If you like it on hot dogs, you'll love it on cheesesteaks.
1: The topping yes. of a cheesesteak is the cheese.
5: Yeah, I know.
1: Yeah. Mm-hmm.
0: And bell peppers and mushrooms and all
1: that. If you like all that stuff, sometimes you don't.
0: Yeah.
1: Maybe that's why you got it thrown at him. I don't know. Next.
0: Georgia.
1: Okay.
0: Abdul Rashid, 26 years old, arrested last week. He called 911 for a medical emergency.
1: Mm-hmm.
0: And he was taken away by ambulance.
1: Okay.
0: Checked over by first responders and deemed to be fine.
1: Okay, good.
0: Problem was, he was at a Red Lobster. He owed a $64 bill, and so he wanted to not pay it. So he faked a medical emergency.
1: Did he have insurance? Because I'm assuming that the bill from the hospital is going to be way more than the bill at Red Lobster.
0: I don't know.
5: Did he pull his best Fred Sanford impression?
0: I'm coming, Elizabeth! Yeah, he called 911 to avoid paying for his meal at the Red Lobster. He's facing charges of theft of services, making an unlawful 911 call. He's still in jail. His bond is $3,000. He might fake a medical emergency to get out without paying that, too. Officer, I'm having a heart attack.
1: All right.
5: The big one.
1: I don't get it. I don't get it. $64 at Red Lobster is way cheaper than those medical bills.
0: Well, yeah, but you can pay those later. Maybe he just didn't have $64 on him at the time.
1: Fair enough.
0: It's people, again, stupid is as stupid does.
1: Right, yeah.
0: They're not supposed to make sense.
1: We would not have a segment if not for these people.
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3: I'm Terry with a look at your morning commute. Nevada State Police in Sparks working to clear a new crash at the intersection of McCarran Boulevard East and Prater Way. Watch out for delays there. And in Fernley, Nevada State Police are still trying to clear a crash on Highway 50 Alternate and Red Rock Road. Expect delays there. The drive out to USA Parkway is looking pretty good on 80 eastbound with moderate traffic reported between Vista and Patrick. Moderate traffic reported coming out of the North Valleys on 395 southbound with your slowdowns, your Lemon Drive, and also Clear Acre. I'm Terry with a look at your morning commute.
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2: Good morning. Did you know Leo Fender, the man who invented the Fender Stratocaster, he didn't know how to play guitar. So he invented a guitar, but did not know how to play it. That's pretty cool.
1: He did a damn fine job,
2: too. He did. Yes, he did.

0: is Thursday or Friday Eve for Jay because Jay loves that. Yeah. Hey, do me a favor. Pull that video up. We'll play it in just a minute.
1: Number two?
0: Yes, oh, please.
1: Okay. All right.
0: We talked about the Def Leppard concert coming up on May 7th. Yeah. They're going to be with the Goo Goo Dolls and the Struts. There is another concert happening in Hollywood at the Hollywood Bowl, October 29th, and then a second date, November 1st. Mm-hmm. It is Aerosmith and Friends.
1: Oh, Aerosmith and Friends?
0: Aerosmith and Friends. Okay. Now, according to the photo, all original members, including Joey Kramer, who was not on the last tour.
1: Right.
0: He should be there. As for the Friends, they're going to bring out the Black Crowes, Run DMC,
1: all right.
0: Heart, that guy we just heard, Billy Idol, mm-hmm. Chad Smith from the Chili Peppers, Duff McKagan from Guns N' Roses, Jerry Cantrell from Alice in Chains, Slash from Guns N' Roses, Sammy Hagar, you might have heard of her, Sully Erna from Godsmack, right. and Tom Morello from Rage.
1: Okay. Wow.
0: And even more.
1: Gotcha.
0: More artists, special guests, surprise appearances will be announced between now and the shows. The lineups will not be identical both nights.
2: Looks like I got to take a loan out.
0: Yeah?
1: Yeah, that's it. There's no way we're going to make that show. That's
0: yes,
1: for sure.
0: No. And then this is kind of, it's one of those that was staring you right in the face, literally. And now you figure it out. Sydney Sweeney went to MyHeritage.com and found out she is related to a very famous celebrity.
1: Oh, really now?
0: Yes.
1: Okay.
0: Now, if you think of Sydney Sweeney, who might she be related to?
2: I know this answer, so I'm going to recuse myself.
0: So does Jay, really, but he's playing the card. Marilyn Monroe.
2: Yeah.
0: Look at that.
1: Yeah. How about that? Sydney Sweeney, Marilyn Monroe.
0: They are ninth cousins once removed.
1: Okay.
0: Ancestor named Ezra Perry, who lived in Sandwich, Massachusetts in the 1600s.
1: Sandwich. That's right.
0: Gonna have that piece of paper.
1: Oh, yeah. You're not gonna get that video either. So
0: why not?
1: Because it's a LinkedIn video, and I have to sign into LinkedIn in order to view the video.
0: I didn't. I just clicked it and played.
1: I'm just telling you what's on my computer.
0: All right. Well, your computer sucks.
1: Look.
0: So.
1: Okay. Anyway, go ahead.
0: Anyway, well, there is a video to go along with this. However, if he wasn't likable enough already, mm-hmm. or more, some people might not like him because he's too clean and too squeaky and too nerdy.
1: Right.
0: Fernando Mendoza.
2: Ah, I love that guy.
0: Number one overall draft pick from the Las Vegas Raiders is opening up his, expanding his horizons with a new financial education video series called Finance with Fernando.
1: Oh, really?
0: He's got an MBA from the University of Indiana. He says his series is aimed at helping Gen Z make smarter decisions with their money.
1: All right.
0: So he has a whole video where he says, golly and gosh, and let's go. And it's kind of entertaining because if you've ever seen an interview with this guy, you're like, he can't be real. No, that's him.
2: That's him.
0: That's absolutely him. So there you go. Raiders quarterback.

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2: New crash in Sparks. I'm Terry with a look at your morning commute. Nevada State Police in Sparks working to clear a new crash at the intersection of McCarran Boulevard East and Prater Way. Watch out for delays there. And in Fernley, Nevada State Police are still trying to clear a crash on Highway 50 Alternate and Red Rock Road. Expect delays there. The drive out to USA Parkway is looking pretty good on 80 eastbound with moderate traffic reported between Vista and Patrick. Moderate traffic reported coming out of the North Valleys on 395 southbound with your slowdowns near Lemon Drive and also Clear Acre. I'm Terry with a look at your morning commute.
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Coming up after 2 o'clock, Max Volume is going to join you for the Workforce Free Ride, and he is going to hook you up. 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

0: 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It's Reno's Classic Rock. Your morning crew, Kevin and Jay. Good morning.
1: Good morning.
0: Now, another one I don't know that I want to read.
1: Okay.
0: We talked earlier about the AI DJ in LA.
1: Uh-huh.
0: Now, I have a question for you. What do you think would be more expensive? Paying one of us or buying a humanoid robot to do the job?
1: I would think the robot.
0: Think that's more, well, yeah, based on what they're paying us.
1: Yeah.
0: They've got these humanoid robots that are doing jobs now, and Business Insider looked into how much it would actually cost to employ a two-legged humanoid robot to, you know, in a factory, for example.
1: Right.
0: The latest model costs $200,000 for the robot itself, $20,000 for a deployment fee, and then about $36,000 a year per robot.
1: $200,000.
0: Already they can have us for probably 15 years for that money.
1: Right, yeah, exactly. if it costs $36,000 for upkeep on this robot, the initial investment is $200,000. That's
0: $400,000 over 5 years. Yeah, absolutely. Yeah, no, we'd be here for the rest of our lives.
1: Yeah.
0: Okay. But they don't have to pay benefits, worry about sick days, things like that. Vacation.
1: Right, yeah, that's true.
0: What the hell do you mean? You guys are going away for 5 days to go to a concert?
1: Good point. Yeah. Mm-hmm.
0: Assuming
1: that would make Andrew happy.
0: Yeah, that's right. We're best of. There are some other things that you have to assume that the output would be the same.
1: Uh-huh.
0: I mean, we've always said a trained monkey can do what we do.
1: Yeah, but, yeah, exactly.
0: But who knows? The human has to be covered for paid time off, major holidays off, more overhead costs. Robots don't need vacation days. I mean, things that we all talked about.
1: Right.
0: Like Monday.
1: Yeah.
0: The robot would be here.
1: Exactly, because we're not.
0: Yeah. See, I'm not a robot because I'm not going to be here. Call me a robot.
1: How much does it cost to upkeep you a year?
0: I'm priceless, baby.
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4: Crash and Sparks. I'm Terry with a look at your morning commute. Nevada State Police and Sparks working to clear a crash on McCarran Boulevard North and Rock Boulevard. This is affecting the westbound lanes of traffic. The drive out to USA Parkway is in the light to moderate range on eastbound 80 between Vista and Patrick. Moderate traffic reported on the drive out of the North Valleys on 395 southbound. Watch out for your slowdowns near Lemon Drive and also Clear Acre. Light traffic reported on the drive out of Spanish Springs on southbound Pyramid Highway, but watch out for some slowdowns between Eagle Canyon and Los Altos. I'm Terry with a look at your morning commute.
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6: News 4 Chief Meteorologist Matt Monroe with today's Lake Tahoe forecast. Another beautiful, unseasonably warm day. High temperatures in South Lake specifically. We're shooting for 79 degrees. The all-time record high is 77. We're going to be very close to tying or breaking that, and the winds are calm. Have a phenomenal day.
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0: 105.7 KOZZ, Reno's Classic Rock. 940, your morning crew, Kevin and Jay. Good morning.
1: And a good morning. It's pretty much time for us to get out of here.
0: What? Yeah? No, not yet. We've got some text to go over.
1: Yeah.
0: Let's see, 775-737-KOZZ. We were talking about an hour, not last hour, you were talking about Leo Fender,
1: right, yeah,
0: the inventor of the Stratocaster, and he did not know how to play guitar.
1: Right.
0: Guillermo texted in, said Leo Fender had a radio and television repair business, and he started repairing amplifiers for musicians before he invented his first guitar, the Fender Broadcaster, which was the first solid body guitar ever made.
1: That's very interesting.
0: That's crazy.
1: Cool.
0: And then Mike had called earlier and said, you know, we're talking about today the best first track on an album. And, you know, we wanted your greatest, your best. I mean, we're talking things that are iconic. And he had said, Old Judge Jones. And he texted back. He said, hey, guys, I know you think I was being facetious, but the first track on Old Judge Jones is really good.
1: Les Dudek.
0: Yes.
1: Yeah, that's the name of the artist. I'm not familiar with this artist.
0: Neither am I.
1: I am not familiar with Old Judge Jones.
0: Neither am I.
1: But apparently that is the best.
0: That is his.
1: Of all first tracks on an album.
0: What about Seven Nation Army from the White Stripes from Elephant?
1: Okay.
0: Yeah?
1: I mean, yeah.
0: Highway to Hell?
1: Good.
0: Yeah
1: also, good stuff.
0: Also a good one. Head Like a Hole?
1: All right. I like that.
0: War Pigs.
1: Ooh, yeah.
0: Or Black Sabbath.
1: Yeah.
0: Either one of those.
1: Wow, War Pigs was the first track on that record.
0: Huh. From Paranoid, yeah.
1: Interesting.
0: Yeah. So there you go. Thank you, everyone who chimed in today. Do you have any follow-ups on that? Any last-minute ones that popped in your head?
1: No. We've covered so many of them. I mean, we could be here for days just talking about the best first track. Because
0: I think that's a fine idea. We just need to stop playing as much music.
1: That's a good point.
0: That is a great point. All righty. We will join you tomorrow once again for Happy, Happy, Joy, Joy Friday. 6 a.m. is when we're going to kick the whole thing off. We'll bang some drums. It'll be a good time.
1: Yes, we will.
0: All right. Until then, have yourselves a tremendous day.
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105.7 KOZZ. Good morning. Hi, I'm Pam. Another day. It's a Thursday. Oh, beautiful outside, though, isn't it? Another warm one. Tomorrow things change. Don Henley, Reno's Classic Rock.

0: Tom Petty, 105.7 KOZZ, Reno's Classic Rock. And good morning. It's a Thursday. One more day until we get to the weekend. Looking forward to the weekend, too. Now, tonight, too, the Draconid meteor shower is going to briefly light up the sky. And you just might glimpse a few meteors if you look near the horizon just after darkness falls. And they say the shower is expected to peak about 6 p.m. today. But depending on your location, meteors will be visible into the wee hours of Friday morning. This is what my dad used to do, and they suggest this too. The best way to watch the meteor shower is to sit in a reclining lawn chair or lie on your back and look up at the sky with a wide view. There's no special equipment needed, but if you want the best viewing condition, it helps to be as far from artificial light as possible. Kind of difficult to do around here, around the biggest little city. Steve Miller, Def Leppard, The Stones on the way.
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2: News 4 Chief Meteorologist Matt Monroe with today's Reno forecast. Another sunny and very warm October day. We're shooting for highs of 87 degrees. No records today. The record is 91, set back in 1965. Light winds out of the northeast between 5 and 10. Have a fantastic day.
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0: 105.7 KOZZ with the Stones. Def Leppard 2. So if you're thinking, wow, I'll never get to see Def Leppard ever again, well...
1: Surprise!
0: Yeah, Def Leppard has announced a 45-date 2027 tour with the Goo Goo Dolls and the Struts. The closest they'll come to Reno is May 9th in Sacramento at Golden One Center. Artist Fan Club presale begins Monday, October 12th, and also general on sale begins Friday, October 16th at 10 a.m. The first time I ever saw Def Leppard was May 26, 1980 at the Sacramento Memorial Auditorium. And at that point, they opened for Pat Travers. It was during the Crash and Burn set and tour. Wow, that was a ways away. We've got Genesis still to come, Van Halen too.
2: Miss the morning crew? Check this out. Here's what happened.
3: Yesterday was your birthday.
4: Yes.
3: Then did you have a good day?
4: It was lovely, thank you.
3: Yeah?
4: Yeah. So here's, and it could be a product of my opinion of birthdays.
3: Uh-huh.
4: However, about 3 weeks ago, I don't know what it was, Terry made a comment on Facebook or something. I don't remember what it was. And all of a sudden, Boogie's like, it's his birthday. So he gets him a card, gets him donuts. It's not his birthday. His birthday's in February.
3: Uh-huh.
4: It's not his birthday. He got a card and donuts.
3: Right, yeah.
4: It was my birthday. I got jack squat from this freaking building. Okay. Zero.
3: I'm sure they'll do something nice for you today.
4: They'll do nothing. You know why? They suck.
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9: Abraham Lincoln, at the age of 8, had an axe put into his hands and never stopped working as he grew large and notably strong in the American frontier, clearing land, building cabins, fences, plowing fields, cutting hay, and endlessly chopping firewood. 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This has been A Penny for Your Thoughts, presented by Lincoln Heating and Air.
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0: 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Max Volume tomorrow. He's going to give you a chance to win a $50 Butcher Boy Meats gift card because tomorrow it's Free Food Friday at the Workforce Free Ride. 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We were talking just the other day about horror movies, and one thing that Max said, which I said exactly the same thing to myself the day before. He said, wow, The Other Mommy looks like such a scary movie, I can't even watch the trailer. And I'm the same way. That movie opens tomorrow, starring Jessica Chastain, as well as Karen Allen from the Raiders of the Lost Ark movies. She's also in it as Grandma Ruth, and she just celebrated her 75th birthday. Scary movie, though. It's rated R. Some of the best family-friendly movies that you can take your kids to or watch at home. This is a good one. They're from The Hollywood Reporter. These are only five, and they're no particular order, but Gremlins, Casper, Halloween Town, Beetlejuice, of course, and Hocus Pocus, too, from 1993. Some good movies to watch with the family. We've got The Boss, The Jefferson Starship, and Bob Seger on the way.
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0: 105.7 KOZZ, Reno's Classic Rock. And good morning, my name is Pam. That was Mr. Seeger. Still the same. If you've lived here for the last 18 years, at least, well, you know that one of the best fall things to happen around here is the Fall Festival at Anlin Family Farm in Sparks. Always so much fun. They've got this big pumpkin patch, a 5-acre corn maze, the Corn Creepers haunted attraction, zombie paintball too, which is extraordinary. And next hour, you're going to have a chance to win a pair of tickets so you can play zombie paintball. So listen next hour. And this continues through October 31st at Anlin Family Farm, mostly Wednesday through Saturday. And zombie paintball is Thursday through Saturday from 7 until 10 p.m. Keep that in mind and do it. It's going to be a lot of fun for you. We've got Twisted Sister on the way.
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Oh, we've got paintball on our minds. 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You'll score. 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

0: 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I wonder if AC/DC has ever played zombie paintball. 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
0: Hi, Jennifer. 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
0: You're welcome so much, Jennifer, but I got to correct myself. Zombie paintball is Thursday through Saturday from 7 till 10 p.m. at Andelin Family Farm. 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

0: REM, Reno's Classic Rock, 105.7 KOZZ. Good afternoon, it's Pam. Tomorrow, Friday, and the KOZZ Morning Crew has another chance for you to score a four-pack of tickets to watch the Wolfpack at home. They'll be hosting San Jose State October 24th. That's going to be a killer game, so you want to be there because they haven't been home for a while. In fact, on Saturday, they're back in action. They had a bye week last week. They'll be playing El Paso, UTEP, and game time 4 p.m. About 3 p.m., you can hear that game right here at 105.7 KOZZ as we are the home of Nevada football.
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2: News 4 Chief Meteorologist Matt Monroe with today's Lake Tahoe forecast. Another beautiful, unseasonably warm day. High temperatures in South Lake specifically, we're shooting for 79 degrees. The all-time record high is 77. We're going to be very close to tying or breaking that, and the winds are calm. Have a phenomenal day.

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0: 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I want a big girl. Oh, yeah. 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
1: 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Gabriel Fluffy Iglesias, the 1976 tour.
2: While Abraham Lincoln was not shy about his religious faith, he didn't want it overly inserted in any of his campaigns. 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

0: 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Earlier this week, Aerosmith put up a big tease at the Hollywood Bowl, a big marquee that said Aerosmith and Friends, October 29th and November 1st. This has come to fruition. We've got the details now. And the whole band's going to be there, including drummer Joey Kramer, who is not on their last tour. The Friends, Black Crowes, Run DMC, Heart, Billy Idol, Chad Smith, Duff McKagan, Jerry Cantrell, Slash, Sammy Hagar, Tom Morello, and more. So they're going to be huge. And the lineups aren't going to be identical both nights either. Those tickets go on sale on Saturday for Aerosmith and Friends at the Hollywood Bowl. Now, with Max Volume in the Workforce Free Ride, he does have a chance for you to score tickets to the Minden Tahoe Sky Fest. This is huge. Beautiful aerial performances. And it's Northern Nevada's premier air show. It's happening October 16th through the 18th. Listen to Max this afternoon during the Workforce Free Ride so you can win a pair of tickets for October 18th. That is a Sunday. And stay with me for Whitesnake next.
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0: 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I got my undies in a bunch earlier this year as The Cult announced that they were not going to be touring anymore for 2026. 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
2: News 4 Chief Meteorologist Matt Monroe with today's Lake Tahoe forecast. Another beautiful, unseasonably warm day. High temperatures in South Lake specifically, we're shooting for 79 degrees. The all-time record high is 77. We're going to be very close to tying or breaking that, and the winds are calm. Have a phenomenal day.
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10: Abraham Lincoln, at the age of 8, had an axe put into his hands and never stopped working as he grew large and notably strong in the American frontier, clearing land, building cabins, fences, plowing fields, cutting hay, and endlessly chopping firewood. On top of this, Abe's father hired him out to neighbors, claiming all of his hard-earned wages. Lincoln recalled, "My father taught me to work, but not to love it. I never did like to work, and I don't deny it. I'd rather read, tell stories, crack jokes, talk, laugh, anything but work." Lincoln despised his years of backbreaking labor, deciding to study law and make his future living as the honest lawyer we all know. This has been A Penny for Your Thoughts, presented by Lincoln Heating and Air.
11: 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I'm Robert Quirk, owner of Lincoln Heating and Air, and my pledge to you is to make every penny count.
12: Hello, Sparks and Reno. Jim Flanagan here with Mama Celeste Gastropub and Wood-Fired Pizzeria in Sparks. Just wanting to remind everybody, this time of year is a very special time of year for all of us at that restaurant. We'll be open 6 years come this October 8th. And all during this month of October, leading up to November 8th, we'll be putting aside a portion of all of our sales towards a fireman's relief fund that we've been donating to the Sparks Fire Department for years now. And we're reminded of this because our story was born out of fire. We came from Paradise, California, and the campfire took our restaurant in 2018. 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

0: What a pop with Suffocate's Easy Windows Classic Rock and Max Volume. And Def Leppard. Doors before that, U2 with B.B. King, ZZ Top, The Scorpions. It's your Workforce Free Ride. Coming up in this afternoon's broadcast, your chance to win a pair of tickets to go to the Minden Tahoe Sky Fest, the Big Air Show. I'll also have a $25 gift certificate for you to go enjoy the gold and silver since 1956 at 4th and Vine. And tomorrow is a big day because we have Free Food Friday and a $50 gift certificate you can win tomorrow to Butcher Boy Meats. It's all happening as we head towards the weekend. Going to be a good one. Temperature's going to drop a little bit. By Monday, we'll go from that 85 to like 55, a 30-degree drop. Yeah. Crazy, man. Crazy.
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4: News 4 Chief Meteorologist Matt Monroe with today's Lake Tahoe forecast. Another beautiful, unseasonably warm day. High temperatures in South Lake specifically. We're shooting for 79 degrees. The all-time record high is 77. We're going to be very close to tying or breaking that, and the winds are calm. Have a phenomenal day.
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0: Three Doors Down, 105.7 KOZZ Windows Classic Rock with Kryptonite. And who's ready for the Italian Fest? 44th Annual Great Italian Festival taking over downtown Reno. Of course, the marquee featured event that everybody looks forward to every year is the Grape Stomp. Oh, yeah, but it's all about the sauce. The sauce is boss, and that's what I love to do. You pay a little bit of money, and you go and try all the sauces. The sauce is boss. Plus, you know, there might be some panettone, might be some gnocchis, who knows? Man, I know the one place, it's kind of like, gnocchis on a stick all covered in cinnamon. Man, it's kind of like a churro. Okay. And you know what? Italian Festival, they always use free-range pasta. So get down. It's going down. Reno, Nevada, downtown, 44th Annual Great Italian Festival.
1: 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I've got a movie music madness tune from one of the most famous scenes of the 80s and a live and kicking track from my little side project known as the Hollywood Vampires. And of course, I'll hit you with tons of rock trivia. And if you're good, I'll make fun of your emails on the radio. 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

0: 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I'm Max Volume. It's your workforce free ride. Now, darkness had blanketed the world. Darkness and sadness as well, because we were living in a world without Ozzy. All of a sudden, Ozzy's back. There's Ozzy's haunted house. Universal Studios in Orlando, Universal Studios in Hollywood. The Ozzy Haunted House attraction. It's pretty cool. Do some research online. I'll bring it up. And it starts off with a crazy train ride, you know, and it's just really cool. Also, Ozzy and Black Sabbath, Back to the Beginning, coming to theaters. It's coming up. 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This is happening on October the 28th and I believe the 30th, or the 29th. There'll be 2 days of this being in theaters with all the people that attended, like Metallica, Guns N' Roses, Slayer, Pantera, Tool, Sammy Hagar, Alice in Chains. Just goes on and on and on. Ozzy and Black Sabbath, Back to the Beginning in theaters on the 28th and 29th, IMAX and Sparks, and Summit Sierra. 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
5: News 4 Chief Meteorologist Matt Monroe with today's Reno forecast. Another sunny and very warm October day. We're shooting for highs of 87 degrees. No records today. The record is 91, set back in 1965. Light winds out of the northeast between 5 and 10. Have a fantastic day.
6: A little-known fact of American history is that Abraham Lincoln was shot from behind and killed by Indians. But history also tells of President Lincoln being shot by John Wilkes Booth. You see, President Lincoln was named for his grandfather, Abraham Lincoln, who was indeed killed by the Shawnee while working his homestead in Kentucky. President Lincoln once said, "I am a firm believer in the people. If given the truth, they can meet any national crisis. 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

0: Head games. But a 5.7 KO is easy when it's classic rock. You know, sometimes your homeowners association can play a little head games with you. There was a story, some guy had put up a 90-foot skeleton in his front yard with a giant inflatable pumpkin. Some people had some troubles with it. The homeowners association came down and said, you know, you got to get this stuff on out of here. Well, you know what? Turns out that this was something new in the last couple of years. It was put into the articles and covenants of your HOA. This is something new. So the guy said, wait a minute. I've been living here 20 years. I'm grandfathered into the old covenants and articles and did not include anything about no skeletons or inflatable pumpkins. So there you go. Huh? What about those orange lights? Where do you go get those orange lights? We got to get those orange lights and decorate and get ready for the Halloween. Because here it comes. And Pam Ferris has got tickets for you to go out and enjoy the fun at Andelin Family Farm. The corn maze, the pumpkin patch, the haunted maze, the zombie paintball. Pam's got tickets for you to go to Andelin Family Farm.
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I'm Max Volume. 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Coming up, we're going to play You Can't Go Wrong. You can't go wrong. I got a $25 gift certificate for you to go enjoy the fine food and all the eats and treats over at the Golden Silver since 1956. And that's all coming up in just a moment right now. Super Tramp.

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0: Wanna Pop with Steph Kale's ZZ Reno's Classic Rock. There's Queen, also Ed Rush, Supertramp, Loverboy, and Aerosmith. But what time is it?
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0: 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We're going to get to it right now. 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
3: It's more exciting than ever.
4: A crash on 80 westbound east of Mustang is slowing down your favorite hot spot. That starts back at USA Parkway, then quickly becomes crowded and stays bumper to bumper past that crash site. By the time you hit Lockwood, the flow will start to spread out. Be ready for a big delay there. A crash from earlier on 395 southbound near Clear Acre, that's been cleared, but the congestion it causes is still a factor through that area. 580 northbound is jammed up too. That starts at Mill Street and stays crowded all the way through the Spaghetti Bowl. If you're headed up to the North Valleys, you can expect a heavy load from there up to Panther Valley Road. This is Boogie with a look at this afternoon's traffic.
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5: News 4 Chief Meteorologist Matt Monroe with today's Reno forecast. Another sunny and very warm October day. We're shooting for highs of 87 degrees. No records today. The record is 91, set back in 1965. Light winds out of the northeast between 5 and 10. Have a fantastic day.
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5: Yes, sir.

0: There's Bon Jovi. What a 5.7 KOZ. Easy Windows Classic Rock. Asia before that. Billy Idol. So it's going to be this Saturday down there in Carson City at McFadden Plaza, which is a very cool place. I've been there a couple of different times. Played with a couple of different acts and stuff. But Music for a Cause is a benefit supporting the Huntington's Disease Center of Excellence at University of California, Davis, UC Davis. They're taking donations. There's going to be live raffle prizes. It's just going to be a really good party. Rock Papa Sisters are playing, the Bard Collective, and the Max Volume Band. Eric Olivas on the drums, Ryan Hall on the bass, Vince Gates on the guitar, and yours truly hanging out, having a good time. We'd love to see you. We'll be on about 5-ish, somewhere around there. And we'd love to have you join the party. It's going to be a good time. Music for a good cause, okay? Hitting Carson City again with the Max Volume Band.
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4: That track on 80 westbound from USA Parkway to Vista Boulevard, that's still moving slow. That crash is probably on the tail end of getting cleared, but the congestion that it caused, it's still there. I see a bumper to bumper past Patrick and Tracy Clark, so be ready for that if you're coming in from the Tahoe Reno Industrial Center. Once you get into the city of Sparks, I got East McCarran from Gregg Street up to 80 jammed up. Rock Boulevard is the same way from Gregg Street up to 80. Sparks Boulevard northbound, that is full of wheels from 80 all the way to Bering Boulevard. 395 northbound, that is a slow roll currently. It's overfilled from the Spaghetti Bowl up to Parr Boulevard. And 580 northbound, that's still looking a little heavy there from Mill Street to the Spaghetti Bowl.
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